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0: 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We'll do Tell Me Something Good. 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
4: Why is it called The Night Champion? There is no song called The Night Champion.
5: No, it didn't, and, you know, it's kind of, Nine Lives, I think, was the first record that I put out that actually had a song on it that was named after the record. But The Night Champion is kind of goes back to kind of the closing of all the records and stuff that I've made over the last 10 years, just kind of coming out of, the party era of me and just kind of where I've been the last 10 years. And, you know, I think a lot of people could tell the changes that I've made in my life over the last year or two, and just coming out of it, you know, with my fist raised in the air, and it's kind of like I conquered that night.
4: You won nights.
5: Yeah. And now I'm waking up at 7, you know, whenever I used to be going to bed at 7. So, yeah, just it's a lot of that. My granddad, he raised hunting dogs, and the Night Champion is awarded to dogs that, you know, win so many events throughout the night hunt. And he only had one Night Champion dog. And I don't know, it just kind of mixed everything into to what it is. And, yeah, the Night Champion.
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3: Co Wetzel.
4: Do you feel like you just don't go as hard as you used to? Is that age or maturity or what?
5: Yeah, for sure. I think it's age. It's kind of all of it, man. You know, having a baby girl, just me getting older, you know, I don't have the urge to just go shut down bars anymore and pick fights with cops and stuff like that. So, yeah, man, I think it's kind of all of it.
4: You ever get in the middle of a fight and just know you're going to lose?
5: Yeah, absolutely.
4: And then what do you run or do you just go and you know what? No, I've entered a fight and run. I'm for sure I'm going to lose. I might as well just ride it out. Is that what you do?
5: Yeah, take the pain. Yeah. Oh,
4: well. I don't get in fights because I know I'm going to lose. So I just run. Get your Bobby
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5: 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On a

0: guys, it's I Heart Country on The Verge artist Stella Lefty. 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
0: A 15-year-old from Maine is helping hundreds of students. She donated 625 backpacks to a bunch of kids who needed backpacks. So she collected all the backpacks for this We've Got Your Back program, and she started the annual drive at age 6. So the drive I'm talking about that she's taking part in, she's the one that created this. And so she asks for backpack donations instead of birthday gifts. So she did that the first year, and that just continued to grow. And now, do the math, she's 15 now. That would be, she started 6. Many years. Guys.
4: That's where I look at you
5: nine.
4: And just nod.
5: Nine.
0: Yes.
5: Look at the stress.
0: So big shout out to Ava Burke. She plans to continue this, making it a decade in helping kids that need the help get the backpacks before school starts. That's from News Center Maine. Big shout out to Ava Burke. That's what it's all about.

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2: 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Yay!
3: The Crayola crayon peach, that color, was called Flesh until 1962.
4: Oh,
5: yeah, no.
3: You think you remember that?
5: I was going to say,
3: we're going to make the old jokes now.
5: I do remember using peach on Flesh, like when I was coloring pictures.
3: Okay, fair enough.
5: That's what it was.
3: Why do you think they didn't continue using Flesh?
4: Just appeal.
6: No.
3: Go ahead.
6: Because people have different skin colors.
3: That's it.
5: That's so true.
4: That makes sense.
3: That's exactly it. Because they felt it was racist to consider that the flesh color.
4: Oh, I think of the word flesh, I think of like gross, like flesh eating skin.
3: Fair enough.
4: Skin. Like,
3: but it was peach though.
4: Okay, I get it now.
5: And you're right, Amy. The flesh is like the meat, not the skin color.
3: But they're doing the skin color.
4: I get it now.
3: Yeah.
4: But Lunchbox is acting like I'm racist because I didn't think of that.
3: He did act like that. Yes, he did.
4: He's like,
6: oh. Well, I mean, I thought it was obvious.
3: You crazy racist.
4: This is so obvious.
6: I thought it was the most obvious thing.
4: Well,
6: but
4: it is. I wasn't saying you're racist. Flesh is skin color. I guess, yes, the peachy color, that makes sense now. That is that, yes, yeah. that would go together. But I just, flesh, bleh.
3: There was a color called Indian Red for a long time until 1999. They changed that to Chestnut.
5: Oh, that's smart.
3: Because they felt like... Yep.
5: It was racist.
4: It was Lunchbox? What was it?
3: I can't believe it, you racist. Okay.
5: What about the Mexican color? Was there... they changed that one.
3: I didn't even make a joke because that would be racist. I'm just going to let you do your thing.
5: Yeah,
3: you just do your thing. For sure. Yeah.
2: Fun Fact Friday. Yeah. Get your bones on.
1: Bobby Bones.
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2: I was 16 years old. I got a ticket from some guy who was just trying to make a buck off of him. And I sit down next to my grandfather and I'm like, this is my chance, you know. So I hold the sign up and Willie sees the sign and he leans over and he takes his bandana off his head and he throws it to me. I put the sign back up and he leans over and he goes, all right, what do you want to play? And I said, Milk Cow Blues. And I could see his eyes get like, what does a 16-year-old kid know about 1930s Dust Bowl era Bob Wills music? I started singing the first, well, I woke up this morning. And I just saw this, like, huge grin on Willie's face of like, oh, thank God this kid can sing. You know what I mean? Yeah.

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1: 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Boston is a song I wrote when I was waiting on a guy who was picking me up. I couldn't stop thinking about him, and this is what I was feeling while I was waiting for him. Here's my song, Boston. On a train.

0: guys, it's I Heart Country on The Verge artist Stella Lefty. And that was my song, Boston.
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1: A 15-year-old from Maine is helping hundreds of students. She donated 625 backpacks to a bunch of kids who needed backpacks. So she collected all the backpacks for this We've Got Your Back program, and she started the annual drive at age 6. So the drive I'm talking about that she's taking part in, she's the one that created this. And so she asks for backpack donations instead of birthday gifts. So she did that the first year, and that just continued to grow. And now, do the math, she's 15 now. That would be, she started 6. Many years. Mm, yeah. Guys.
5: That's where I look at you
6: nine.
5: And just nod.
6: Nine.
1: Yes, nine. Yes.
6: Look at the stress.
1: So big shout out to Ava Burke. She plans to continue this, making it a decade in helping kids that need the help get the backpacks before school starts. That's from News Center Maine. Big shout out to Ava Burke. That's what it's all about.
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Yeah. What else we got here? 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Nice and loud, too.

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1: Yes, the weekend is here. How about we get it rolling with some good news? What do you say? Stay tuned for two songs, and I'll share it with you.

1021 WDRM, number one for new country. Man, it is late at night, early morning Saturday. What has got you up at this hour? I appreciate you hanging out. 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

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So in two songs, we're going to talk about this topic. What do you think kids need more of these days? 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

downtown. Your lipstick stained every coffee cup that I got in this house. The way you say I love you too's like rain on an old tin roof.

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1: Michael Clark, I'm a truck driver headed to Far, Texas. Good morning to you too.
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1: Have you ever heard of a criminal holding up a store with a vegetable peeler? Probably not until today. Hang on, though. Earl Dibbles Jr. is going to share this real dumb criminal story next. She drank

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1: Okay, it was on this day that one slugger threw his 5,000th strike as a pitcher. You know who I'm talking about, right? Hang on, and we'll discuss that plus other things that went down on this day in history in two songs.

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1: 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So what's your favorite thing about fall? I love that question. I love that we can ask it now. We're going to talk about this in two songs. 866-607-8383.

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1: 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Not everyone sleeps at night. Some of us think, some of us drive, some of us pray. Granger's with you through it all. Thanks for being a part of the After Midnight family.

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I really appreciate you waking up and starting Saturday with me here on After Midnight. I'm your host, Granger Smith. 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
1: Good morning. I'm driving to work, getting ready to drive a dump truck all day. You have an awesome, blessed day. Bye.
0: Thank you so much for that. Thank you for listening tonight. We were sitting.

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One dumb criminal thought they got away with a free night at a bar. Little did you know, they had cameras. Earl's going to share this dumb criminal story coming up next.

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1: Hey, this is Gary Holland from Charlotte, North Carolina. Starting my day out here at Ivy every morning this early. I'll have a great day and keep doing what you do, Granger.
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0: 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Ann Hudson coming in with the latest Nashville updates. And what do you have for us today?
1: Oh, this is exciting, Granger. Did you see Sugarland had fans hoping for a reunion? And now we finally know what they've been planning. I've got the story coming up in your Nashville news now.

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1: 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Not everyone sleeps at night. Some of us think, some of us drive, some of us pray. Granger's with you through it all. Thanks for being a part of the After Midnight family.

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1: Number one for New Country, 102.1 WDRM. Okay, it was on this day that one slugger threw his 5,000th strike as a pitcher. You know who I'm talking about, right? Hang on, and we'll discuss that plus other things that went down on this day in history in two songs.

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I appreciate you listening here late on a Friday, early on a Saturday. Where do you have After Midnight turned up tonight? My number's 866-607-8383. 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

0: 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Ann Hudson is coming up next with all the latest from Nashville. 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
1: Did you see this, Granger? Taylor Swift just made history in the city where her career began. I'll tell you about her latest honor in Nashville News next. It's hard to-

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4: 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We have the number 23 song coming up in just a second. It is from Jelly Roll. 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
1: Welcome into the weekend. Happy Saturday. I'm Dusty. Thank you for listening. You heard about the newest insult? Oh, yeah. That next.

0: Huntsville and the Valley's number one for new country, 102.1 WDRM. Saturday is getting started. Said that most of your start of the day has been spent doing what?
1: Scrolling Instagram.
0: Scrolling Instagram. Yeah, I know, it happens. I do have your request to Ella Langley on the way, though. Jason Aldean now, Don't Tell On Me.

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1: Speaking of Ella Langley, her new energy drink drops on Monday. I actually had a chance to get my hands on some before it hit stores. 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It's actually not bad. Got George Burge, Luke Bryan on the way, Craig Morgan on the way too.
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Huntsville's number one for new country, 102.1 WDRM. Rolling through your weekend. Thank you for taking us with you. I'm Dusty. 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
1: 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Bailey Zimmerman right now. Chevy Silverado.

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And I'm Dusty. I want to say thank you for listening. Hey, I get it. 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Thank you for hanging with us. 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

Huntsville's number one for new country, 102.1 WDRM. You know, I love it when an artist covers a song, but makes it very unique to them. Who recently did it? It's unreal. That next.

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1: Thank you for taking us with you on your Saturday. 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Said you got what going on now?
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1: And let's get you another What Are You Thinking? Guy recently arrested. He's going a tad fast. But then it's also what he told officers why he was speeding. Just hear me out. That next. Riley Green first. Tonight I-

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1: And Saturday is rolling on. 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You know, maybe it's a day of doing a whole lot of nothing. There is nothing wrong with that, by the way. 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

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Never sweat the small stuff. John, party now. Dirt on my boots.

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1021 WDRM, Huntsville's number one for new country. It's Mojo, and shout out to all of our educators. They put in the work to make sure they're being a great influence on our children. And now you have a chance to thank a teacher. I have more on this in a couple songs after Cody Johnson.

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1: I knew I'd see her around. I'd be at some party, she'd show up and I'd be walking out. 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I'd act

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But now it's like these county lines closing in on me. 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It's hitting a little too close to home.

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It's Mojo, and I thank you so much for making us a part of your Saturday afternoon. 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

1021 WDRM, Huntsville's number one for new country. And my name is Mojo, one of the stars now from our iHeartRadio Music Festival. 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Here's Lainey Wilson with John Mayer. 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
1: 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Here's my song, Boston. On a train.

0: 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And that was my song, Boston.
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It's Mojo, and even though MTV has stopped showing music videos, they still host the VMA Awards, and Lainey Wilson is up for some hardware this year, including all genres Song of the Year. I can't remember the last time a country artist or a country song was up for that award. Good luck to Lainey. That'll be in September on CBS.

0: 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It's Mojo, and shout out to Rachel, who's got us on today, wanted to hear Rascal Flatts. Thank you for being a fan of the station.
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Huntsville's number one for new country, 102.1 WDRM. I don't know if Hollywood's run out of great ideas, but they keep putting out reboots. I'm in on this one. Miami Vice, they've tapped Michael B. Jordan and Austin Butler for Tubbs and Crockett. Gonna have to wait a bit. May of 2028 when we'll get that new movie. Baby,

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in the country. 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

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It's Mojo. Thank you so much for having us on this weekend. How far would you go if you accidentally threw out a priceless family heirloom? You won't believe what this guy went through. It involves sifting through garbage, but it has a happy ending. The story in two songs.

1021 WDRM, Huntsville's number one for new country. It's Mojo, and if you're a big Luke Bryan fan, you'll be happy to know he is dropping his new album, Signs, in less than a month in September. It's got some new music on it that he's been teasing on social media. Can't wait to play it for you. Hey, here's Luke Bryan now in country, and she knows it.

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0: 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It's Mojo with a request for the new Kane Brown. Laura wanted me to play this while you're doing what?
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0: 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Thanks for taking us with you on iHeartRadio. Here's your track, Woman, by request. It's 9 o'clock.

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0: 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Plus, we're putting $1,000 in your pocket. 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

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And my name is Mojo. Thanks for making us a part of your Saturday, whatever you have going on. It does mean a lot that you come here for your country. Let's play that new Zach Top here south of

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0: 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It's Mojo with a Sam Hunt request for Mandy.
1: Yes, I've been working. I've been sick all week. Oh. So I've been coming in working and then trying to get better.
0: That's the part of adulthood they don't tell you about. When you get sick, too bad. You still got to power through. I feel you. Here's your request. 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

1021 WDRM. It's Mojo, and if you didn't get that summer vacation you were hoping for, we got you covered. How about a vacation to Vegas? You and your favorite person plus one, plus $1,000 in your pocket. Winning starts again Monday morning at 9 right here. This is Parmalee. You never

0: Huntsville's number one for new country, 102.1 WDRM. It's Mojo, and I'm a stickler for spelling. I mean, we have so many tools from spell check to Grammarly, lots of ways you can stay on top of your correct spelling. In Denver, a street sign had to be replaced when the person who created it misspelled the word California. Yeah, you had one job. Come on.
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